thing my eyes could see was the future burning bright right in front of me. But I can't stop looking back. Yeah, I wish I was a perfect picture of somebody who's never not good enough. I try to measure up, but I mess it up. And I wish I wasn't like that. Well, I wish I wasn't wishing anymore. 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

stay there. 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I wish I wasn't wishing anymore. 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

special edition of the show. The Urban Gospel Zone right here on your favorite radio station. Why? Because it's a special time of the year. It's the time of the year where we get to celebrate the birth of our Lord and our Savior, Jesus.

Playing on the Urban Gospel Zone today will be songs around Christmas and about the love of God. We kick off with this one right here. It's something from 116, Limo Blaze, Remas, and Emma De Jong. And this is an Afrobeat version of Silent Night. Welcome.

Joy to the world. More Christmas tunes coming up on the show today, but keeping it Afro gospel, Afro beats. You know how I love to bring that to you right here on the Urban Gospel Zone. Prince Emmanuel put together a track is titled Afro Beat Christmas.

0: Yes, This Christmas, Anatoria and Nashe with that one. And you know, when it comes to this time of the year, it's also a good time to give gratitude to God. Now, we're thanking God for the gift of His Son, Jesus Christ, but also we're also thanking Him for all the good things He has done for us over the course of the year 2023. So here, right here,
1: we are saying thank you.
0: Holy Drill, Dells TMX. And the song is simply aptly titled, Thank You, Jesus. Y'all ready?

your faithfulness is all I see. Anyone taking a look back at 2023 and can see nothing but God's faithfulness? That's a new song right there from An Endless Ocean, Gratitude. And I'm going to tell you one thing I'm most grateful to God for right now, especially in this season. It is His love. The love that made Him, the love that made God send His Son Jesus to die for us. Now that is love. Taking you back to this classic by Limo Blaze and DJ Offray, it's titled Your Love.

me like baby. I talked about these the last time we premiered the song on the show. I talked about how the love of the Father is so, so great and so loving. It's like the love of a father to a child. And Victor Thompson on this song says, it carries me like a baby. Whew, I love it. I told you today's show is all about Christmas, right? But you know what's more? When I say Christmas, I hear love. So it's all about love. The love that the Father has for us. Here is Sammy Hart with the song, Love Me. I

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And when I say joy to the world, I mean joy to you, joy to you, joy to you. Yes, you, you, and yes, of course, to you. Joy to the world. Yay! All right, so today I'm going to do something special, right? We have our Urban Gospel 5 coming up, but I want to do something on our Urban Gospel 5 today. I'm going to play you songs that have been on number one several times during the course of Urban Gospel 5 this year, 2023. But just before I bring you the top 5 songs, I want to play you two songs. These songs were not exactly at number one, but they were on the Urban Gospel 5 chart for so many weeks this year. First is this one, Alone by Anandas Ocean.

Emmanuel with Biga Odogwu. Now it's time for us to check out our top five urban gospel songs of the year. All right, these songs have been on number one for several weeks, and we are counting down from number five straight on to number one. We kick off with this one right here by Limo Blaze and Ada Ehi. It was number one for so many weeks, almost felt like it wasn't gonna go off that position. Here it is at number five.

four song, Daddy Witty Pampa, Moses Bliss, and all his friends on that track. This song was on number one for so many weeks, still up until the last couple of weeks. Darling Jesus, S1 Music, and Nija at number three on our Urban Gospel 5 2023.

Many things that sop, and of course a lot of things might have gone not so right in the year, but you just have to put it on God. And that right there is our list for you so far for 2023. And now at number one, our number one song, which was number one for the longest period of time this year, Moses Blaze, Festizi and Cheesy A with Miracle, Know the Tire Jesus. Woo!

Yes, miracle, not the tire, Jesus. And on that note, I want to say very, very big thank you to you for rocking with the Urban Gospel Zone on this radio station all year long, listening to the podcast, the Afro Gospel Podcast, and sharing your love with me all year long. Wishing you a Merry Christmas and, of course, a fantastic 2024 ahead. I love you guys so much, and I cannot wait to rock with you again in the coming year. Catch us again same time next week right here on this radio station for another episode of the Urban Gospel Zone. I'm going to leave you with a song by great band Tackett. It is Correct. God bless you. And have a correct rest of the week.

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1: 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I'm your host. My name is Marcus Sullivan. I'm on Instagram at Marcus Sullivan Live. More content, you can always follow the show at Blessed Beats Live. And remember, anytime we say beats, we spell it with a Z, B-E-A-T-Z. Man, so much is happening. Summer, kind of, depending on where you are, is coming to a close. So we will be talking up in segment 3 about why some people attract more mosquitoes than others. I guess that has something to do with where you live, too. We'll definitely do that. Segment 4 has so much new music. Actually, segment 1 and 2, the countdown has a bunch of new music, too. Christian hip-hop is ramping up, and it usually does at this time of the year. Mark Whitus has his Make a Difference Minute. And I got the top 15 songs from around the nation here. Thank you, sir. Thank you, ma'am, for supporting us, especially out at 99.1 in Ottawa. Thank you so much, guys, for supporting us. I'll tell you how you can support us coming up in the show. But other than that, sit back, relaxed. You can always text your way in if you want prayer or just to talk at 281-886-3915. Kicking things off with the number 15 song. What will be number one? We'll find out shortly. Right now, Caleb Gordon, he's dangerous.
2: Number 15.

0: 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All right, the number 14 song, Hello Jesus, it's 1K
1: for you. Number 14.
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0: 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Parrish Careers is on tour right now. What I love is what he named this song for my daters, for my single people. This one's called Christian Mingle at number 13.
1: Number 13.

0: 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I'll reply back and we can get things cracking. All right, the number 12 song coming straight us. Andy Mineo, Wordsplay. This one's called Dog Pit.
1: Number 12.

0: 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I told y'all, it'll be a lot of new music in the countdown. Do me a favor, follow me on that Instagram at Marcus Sullivan Live, at Marcus Sullivan Live, and I'll follow you back. That is my motto. And let you know, Jesus is alive. Hallelujah. I had to sing that right there. Forrest Frank at number 11.
1: Number 11.
2: Muhammad is still in his tomb. And Joseph Smith is still in his tomb. And Buddha is still in his tomb. And Confucius is still in his tomb. But there is one man

0: 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New stuff coming straight at us. I saw this off the CHH Talk Instagram page, and I was like, that is a banger. Check it out. Let me know what you think. He did it, Aklesso featuring Ty Brouse.
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0: Made it down to the number 9 song. This song sat at number 1 for a total of about 5 or 6 weeks, bounced around, came back, and still on the countdown. Aaron Cole with the hottest song of the summer. This one's called Usher in the Spirit. Here he is at number 9.
1: Number 9.

0: 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One of Christian's hip hop, I would say Forrest Frank and this guy have definitely dominated the space in Christian hip hop. I'm talking about Hovi, good friend of mine, H-Town, stand up. Here he is with Dave at number 8.
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2: All right, it is the Bless Peace Live Weekend Syndicated Show. Welcome to segment number two. We do this one for Lockdown Love. That is our feature that we actually answer the calls. I got a call from Knoxville State Prison, was asking me, am I ready for the Titans and the Texans? I'm in Houston. And I said, absolutely. 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All right, let's get back into the countdown with more new music straight at us. 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

0: Made it down to the number six song inside the Bless Beats Live weekend syndicated show. This is off the brand new album with Words Played. It's called Benny Hinn. You guys let me know what you think about it.
1: Number six.

0: songs. 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You need a devotion? Try the Bible. It's better than Netflix. That's right. We do a morning Zoom call Monday, Tuesday, and Wednesday. And we break down some of the most amazing Bible studies and relate them to our daily walks today. If you want that copy, go to the website, blessedbees.com, and pick yours up. All right? The number five song, it's a fight. Here's Lecrae in 116.
1: Number five.

0: 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More new music. I told y'all, new music is dominating the show. And I guess it's because it's that time of the year when the fall rolls around, Christian hip hop gets hot. And here they are right now with Shout Out, My Savior, Josh P, and No Big Deal.
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0: 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Hey guys, let me know in the comments on the Bless Beats Instagram page what city that you're listening from so that we can shout you out. It's all about the location, says Indie Tribe at number three.
1: Number three.

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1: Two songs to go inside the Blessed Bees Live Weekend Syndicated Show. Miles Minnick shows back up at a top, one of the top spots. Here he is with number two. It's called Press. New stuff.
2: Number two.

0: New stuff right there at the number two spot, Miles Minnick with Press inside the Blessed Beats Live Weekend Syndicated Show, which made us down to the number one song this week on the countdown. For three consecutive weeks, this guy's been dominating the countdown, and I did not realize he had a feature with What Up RG on this song. I love it. It's called Speak Through Me. Here's KB at number one.
1: Number one.

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1: That's KB right there. Number one song again this week. Speak Through Me. 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Now it's time to check in Alabama as we make a difference in a minute with Mark White. 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
2: 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This conversation took place in the spring of 2019.
4: Growing up, we lived in several places. Dad was preaching, and in those days, preachers moved more often than they do now. And we moved from Birmingham after when I was 7 years old and lived in Florida for a year and then in Tuscumbia, up not far from you there in North Alabama. And then from there to Mississippi, and I then graduated from high school in Chattanooga. It was great growing up. Dad was pretty strict. Mother supported him and all of it. And we had what we needed, not much extra. In fact, I think back sometime on how tight everything was. But we had what we needed, and above all, we had the encouragement of God, of Christian friends, and the opportunity to go to church a whole lot. We went to meetings nearly every night when I was a child, and Dad would tell Mother, just leave the dishes in the sink. We'd go off to services, and he'd get up early in the morning and do wash dishes till we all got off to school, and that was his contribution to the house for the day. He's off been busy studying and visiting other people here and there. But we like to sing a lot. We sang a lot around the house, and somebody observed that if anybody started up a song before long, well, there were four parts going around the house, and it was something like that going on constantly. Had a lot of good people in our home, and hospitality meant an awful lot to us.
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2: 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It is up for you, all right? Summer's coming down to an end in some places, not down here in Texas, but mosquitoes are still flying. And you ever wondered why do mosquitoes bite some people? Some people don't even get bit. Do they not like them? We'll find out right after these two songs.
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Studyfinds.org dropped a great article about why some people attract more mosquitoes than others. I wondered, I got a brother, and I don't ever recall growing up him ever getting a mosquito bite.

I'm a magnet to them, right? But they say this. Why do some people get bit and some others don't? In a nutshell, different mosquito species rank individual humans differently in terms of attractiveness. Yep. Meaning no single person in this study was universally irresistible to all mosquitoes tested. They said 1 in 3 mosquito species tested slightly more attracted to male than females, while the other two showed so much preference, right? They said specific bacteria living on a person's skin, along with the chemical compounds in their bodies, release a closely linked of how attractive they are for mosquitoes, right? They say those which bacteria and chemicals matter differed for each mosquito. Some people can stand outside all summer long, not even get bit. Others, it's lunchtime, right? It's got something to do with your body chemistry. Are you a person that don't get bit by mosquitoes? Tell me your story, all right? 281-886-3915. I looked up.

Welcome back to the Blessed Beast Live Weekend Syndicated Show. I want to do something. I don't know what market or city that you're in, but we are in the back to school era, right? So some people started school last week, some start this week, some starts next week. So I want to cover in prayer all of the educators, staff, faculty, students to be covered in prayer. If you can, with me right where you are, bow your head as we say, Heavenly Father, thank you for this moment right now. God, as this fall 2026 semester comes around, God, we just ask that you cover the students, cover the educators, cover the staff, cover the admin, as we all have to matriculate back into spaces after being away for a certain amount of time. God, protect the students from bullying and fighting and all of the peer pressures that may be out there. Give the teachers added patience and an enthusiasm to actually teach. Let organizers and admin be organized and get things in order so that things are found and able to be presented in an excellent way. God, we just ask that you cover all schools, protect us from outside evils. We say these things in the name of Jesus. Amen.

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0: 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All right, getting into this new music, Monster Tarver. I saw his video this week. It was really good. Here he is with Dayton with Shots.

Monster Tarver dating God over money kicks us off in the new music segment with shots right there. Make sure you go by, you know, one of the Christian blogs to make sure you continue to support them. That'll preach, says more new music. Here's Caleb Gordon with new music.

Caleb Gordon had a lot of controversy this year. Maybe that's why he made that song called Preach. This is the new music segment. My name is Marcus Sullivan. I'm on Instagram at Marcus Sullivan Live. More new music. I'd love to have yours. Simply drop me a text right now, 281-886-3915. 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Don't be scared. Cannon, he's never scared. Here's new music right now. Hey,

Gotta love new music inside the Bless Beats Live Weekend Syndicated Show. This song was on it last week. One of the queens of Christian hip-hop, Anike. I knew her when she was Wande, but I love the fact that she respected it enough to change her name. Now she goes by Anike, and here she is with Jamil with Holy.

live weekend syndicated show on CHH Talk. They got a carousel of all of these new artists. You got to check some of these people out, like Tommy Zuko. He has his new song called Hold That Down, and I put it on the show because it's a banger. Let me know what you think. 281-886-3950.

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Clutchy, Scooty Wop ends us this week with new music.

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We have a fun show for you. And you just heard Charity Gayle's I Speak Jesus. That's the Ryer remix featuring Amanda Locke. And coming in now, it's Nanny G. Thankful for your love. Let's go.

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0: these were pretty cool. And yo, I just ordered some for my family. But yeah, those are somewhat nostalgic, but still very applicable. Our Daily Bread devotionals, super dope. And that's what I'm stoked about.
1: Very nice. I remember those. I'll have to...

0: but also to just, sometimes they're just there for you when times get tough. You know, recently my wife and my daughter got in a pretty severe car accident. They were in a hit and run by a drunk driver, and it's a crazy story, but fortunately they caught the guy, and that's great. But they suffered pretty severe concussions, and my wife had to go to the hospital a couple times. She's actually admitted as they kind of figure out what was going on. But our church not only prayed for us, but they provided meals, and they checked in on us, and they took care of us. And man, I'm just grateful for that. I'm thankful for God's goodness, but I'm also thankful for the family of God, His body, the local church. I'm stoked!
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0: come against me with sword and spear and javelin, but I come against you in the name of the Lord Almighty, the God of the armies of Israel, whom you have defied. All those gathered here will know that it is not by sword or spear that the Lord saves, for the battle is the Lord's, and he will give all of you into our hands. 1 Samuel 17:45 and 47, and that's your word over wax.
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0: show, and you just heard Johnny Virgil's My Hope. And that is going to wrap up segment one this week. Stick around for segment two. You will be glad that you do. We'll see you there.
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0: Hope you guys are doing well. You just heard Retain, You're By My Side. And coming in now, Jacob Stanifer and Revived. This one's called Only the Beginning.
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back spin. We are going way back to 2001. This one's off the Eclectica 4 album. This is Reverb, Stronger Than Before.

0: Oh, yeah, that is money right there. New music from Capital Kings, Get Lifted. 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

0: 16.
1: Hey guys, you know the other day I saw a sweatshirt that said, be a good person. And while that is good, we want to encourage people to be good people, good citizens. But even good people can still face an eternity without God. It's because of our sin. Our sin makes us guilty of death. But God, in his good love, sent his one and only son, Jesus, to pay that penalty. In John 3:16, it says, for God so loved the world that he gave his one and only son, that whoever believes in him will not perish, but have everlasting life. Will you do that today? Will you give your life to Christ and surrender to him and accept his free gift of salvation? Just say, Jesus, I'm so sorry for the sins that I've committed. And I know that no matter how much good or how much bad I do, it's only through you that I can have eternal life. So today I choose.

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0: 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And until next time,
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and modern worship music from churches and worship leaders around the world. I'm Andy Christman. Thanks for joining me today for worship. I'm excited to have the next 2 hours with you as we lift our voices and sing, as we give our great God the praise that He deserves. Let everything that has breath praise the Lord. So let's continue to sing now. This is worship.

0: match music from the Worship Initiative with King of My Heart. I'm Andy Christman. This is Worship. If you'd like to see a list of all the songs that I'm playing on today's show, you can find that list right now at andychristman.com. While you're there, make sure to check out my podcast called One Degree of Andy. Hey, let's continue to sing. Let's continue to make music to our faithful God. This is Worship.
1: I was buried beneath my rebellion.

That's music from The Belonging Co. with I Know That I Know. I'm Andy Christman. Welcome to worship. Here's music now from Matt Redman. This is The Lamb of God, and this is worship.

I know the plans I have for you, declares the Lord, plans to prosper you, not to harm you, plans to give you a hope and a future. That's Jeremiah 29:11, and Paul reiterates that in Romans 8:28. All things work together for good for those that love God and are called according to his purpose. So let's put our hope and our trust in the God who loves us and has good plans for our lives. Let's continue to sing. I'm Andy Christman. This is Worship.

Church music from North Point Worship with Death Was Arrested. I'm Andy Christman. This is worship because Jesus is alive. We have a reason to sing, to celebrate, to shout with joy because our God loves us so much. Here's music now from Shane and Shane. This is worship.

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I'm Andy Christman. Thanks for joining me today for worship. I would love to hear from you this week. You can find me on Facebook, Twitter, Instagram, YouTube, or at my website, andychristman.com. Hey, don't go away. More great songs of worship are coming up right now.

That's music from our good friend Paul Balazs with his version of How Great Thou Art. I'm Andy Christman. Welcome to worship. We're here to celebrate the goodness, the greatness, the faithfulness of our Heavenly Father and of His Son, Jesus Christ. So let's continue to sing now with music from Chris Tomlin. This is worship.

best in modern worship music from churches and worship leaders around the world. I'm Andy Christman. This is Worship. If you'd like to see a list of all the songs that I'm playing on today's show, you can find that list right now at andychristman.com. And while you're at my website, make sure to check out my podcast. I think you'll like it. It's called One Degree of Andy. Hey, don't go away. More great songs of worship are coming up right now.

the Lord, merciful and gracious, long-suffering, and abundant in goodness and truth. These are the words that God himself proclaims about who he is. And I love that song by Patrick Mayberry. It sums it up so well. I'm Andy Christman. Welcome to worship. Let's continue to sing now with music from Leland. This is worship.

Father which art in heaven, hallowed be thy name. Thy kingdom come, thy will be done in earth as it is in heaven. Give us this day our daily bread, and forgive us our debts as we forgive our debtors. And lead us not into temptation, but deliver us from evil. For thine is the kingdom, and the power, and the glory forever. And everyone said, Amen. Let's continue to sing to our Heavenly Father. He's the only one who's worthy. This is worship.

match music from Chris McClarney with Hallelujah for the Cross. I'm Andy Christman. This is worship. We have reason to sing because Jesus himself paid the price for our sin to give us eternal life because of what he did on the cross. We have a blessed assurance in Jesus. So let's continue to sing now with music from Elevation. This is worship.

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I'm Andy Christman. Hey, thanks for hanging out with me today on worship. 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Here you can see a list of all the songs that I played on today's show. And make sure to check out my podcast, Call One Degree of Andy. Until next week, may the Lord bless you and keep you. May the Lord make His face to shine upon you and be gracious to you. May the Lord lift up His countenance upon you and give you peace. Let's continue to worship.

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